son that breaks the mold. Get a look at Malapid on me. Style has never seen that makes you wanna grab and hold and squeeze real tight. Who's gonna be the one to save you from yourself?

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0: 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I'm too sexy for my love. Too sexy for my love. Love's going to leave me.

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1: Come here, baby. 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
2: If it hadn't been forgotten, I'd been married a long time ago. Where did you come from? Where did you go? Where did you come from? Cutting

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Our colors will fade eventually, so if our time is running out, day after day, we'll make the mundane a masterpiece. Oh my, my, oh my, my love, I take one look at you, you're taking me out.